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SFM Bukidnon, Serbisyong Katropa Caravan at Barangay Malago, Cover Court, Malaybalay City was indeed successful. 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

0: SFM Bukid Noon, Serbisyong Katropa Caravan at Barangay Malago Cover Court, Malaybalay City was indeed successful. 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
2: 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Mensahe gikan sa chairman sa CDRRMO Malaybalay Council headed by Honorable Mayor J. Warren Pabilyaran o buhatan sa CDRRMO headed by Chief Alan Comiso.
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